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We'll bring the music. 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

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And I think you're so mean. I think we should try. I think I could need this in my life. And I think I'm scared.

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We'll bring the music. 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

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And we play them all. 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

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All I wanna do is have some fun. 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

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Your favorite things are good songs. Ooh, baby, I love the way. 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I was getting kinda used to being so loyal. 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
1: 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It's oh so sweet. The Songs of Gordon Lightfoot. Classic Lightfoot Live. Midland and Barrie, October 16th and 17th. And in Meaford, October 24th. Great entertainment through all the colors of fall. I'm J.D. Moffitt.
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2: It's Monday, September 28th. Good morning. Welcome back from the weekend. We've got sunshine this afternoon, a high close to 20. The dollar 70.63 cents U.S. I'm Stacey Englehart. Owen Sound police have ID'd a car of interest after a cyclist was struck by a motorist who fled. Police say it happened at about 7 in the morning Saturday at the intersection of 10th and 1st. A dark-colored Cadillac collided with a cyclist, didn't even try to stop. The cyclist was taken to hospital with serious non-life-threatening injuries, police appealing to witnesses. A prison inmate reported missing in Kingston could be in Saugeen Shores. Police say Mason Jenkins hasn't been seen at the minimum security unit of Collins Bay Institution since September 24th. The 49-year-old described as a white male, 5'9", about 255, brown eyes, and a shaved bald head. He was last seen wearing a light green jacket, blue jeans, and rubber boots. He's currently serving a life sentence for first-degree murder. Police warn not to approach the man. A 34-year-old hospital worker who was first arrested in May after an investigation at a hospital in Orillia is now facing 65 new charges. Police say they identified additional victims and executed several search warrants. The woman apparently worked at several hospitals, including Orillia Soldiers Memorial. OPP believe there may be additional victims and are asking patients, visitors, and staff at some of the hospitals to check their bank statements for unauthorized transactions. Well, as we battle record fuel prices, the Conservative leader is proposing Canada cut diesel taxes further and expand domestic refining capacity to lower fuel costs and reduce reliance on U.S. imports. Pierre Poilievre also wants the industrial carbon tax and clean fuel standard eliminated, arguing they discourage refinery investment and raise production expenses. And Canadian flags were at half-mast yesterday as hundreds of police officers marched onto the lawn of Parliament Hill to honor six fallen police officers and peace officers. The ceremony remembered officers from OPP, Toronto Police, Sûreté du Québec, and Montreal Police, along with a correctional services officer. Since the first memorial in 1978, more than 900 names have been added to the glass tablets surrounding Parliament Hill. Light 99.3 Sports Baseball yesterday, the Blue Jays wrapped up their season with a win, 5-1 over Cincinnati. NFL yesterday, the Bills beat the Chargers 24-16. Other winners included Kansas City, Cleveland, the Giants, Jacksonville, Detroit, Indy, Washington, Pittsburgh, San Diego, Minnesota, Las Vegas, Baltimore, Denver. Tonight, Philly is in Chicago, 8:15. JD will keep you posted on the forecast throughout the morning. 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

Mondays. Why do they get here so quick? How does this happen? How does our weekend fly by, no matter what the weather? And how do Mondays get here so quick? I guess to quickly roll us into the new week so we can get ready for the next weekend, maybe. That's the way I'll look at it anyway. Happy Monday as we start. 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

0: Light weather update.
1: Still some nice days ahead. Sunny with just a few clouds today and 20 degrees to kick off the week. Sun and 22 tomorrow. Sunshine, just a few more clouds rolling in Wednesday. And a 60% chance of late day showers in 22. Then rainy Thursday. 70% chance. Light showers only, though. And highs of 21.
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So, Georgian Bay's favorites. Like 99.3, Miss Whitney. It's 6:23. Good morning. Rise and shine. Happy Monday. It's JD. How was your weekend? Busy? Good? You got a lot of stuff done? The weather was fantastic, wasn't it? To get everything done. Or to do a whole lot of nothing. I mean, an afternoon nap in the sun on a patio, that worked too, didn't it? Hope you had a great one. I had a busy weekend, but also moments where I could relax and stretch and you know, just sort of sit back. Well, you watch the end of the Jays. Yeah, they ended on a high note. And there's lots of questions, of course, as to the season that was and what to do moving forward. There are contracts that are wrapping up as well. What are we going to do with George? I don't know. We'll have to see how it all goes as the summer unfolds. The off-season unfolds, and we make way for the Leafs. They're in action tomorrow night all of a sudden. There's no stop, really, when it comes to following good local sports. Raptors, media day is today, and you know what? I had corn on the cob over the weekend, and I couldn't help but find myself thinking, okay, you know, in 2026, it's a prepackaged world, isn't it? It's so easy to heat and eat and to actually sit back and cook up some corn, let that boil for the 13 minutes that the recipe called for that I had long forgotten about, and have that. That was a special moment yesterday. So there you go. Hopefully you had lots of special moments and can find a way to just have those just roll into the Monday as well, into another week. Weather-wise, we're good. Take a picture. It's fantastic. It's Nickelback. Part of your morning on lights.

For Meaford, Collingwood, South Georgia, Bay's Light 99.3. NSYNC, first thing Monday, 6:32. Good morning. Rise and shine. It's JD Sports over the weekend. Denver Broncos pulled it together late last night when you thought it was not going to happen. They were down 16-0 in the half. They pulled it around. I only mention because of my good buddy Steve, always with that hope, a glimmer. 30-26, the final over the Rams. Buffalo won yesterday. Baltimore, Vegas, Minnesota, San Fran, Indy, KC, Cleveland wins again. Detroit, Pittsburgh, Washington, the Giants, Jacksonville, all winners yesterday in NFL action. The U.S. wins the President's Cup, came from behind single Sunday to pull that off and to hang on to that trophy. Indeed, it's an, a great competition and a way different way to play golf. All the players say so, but so exciting this weekend. Big weekend in sports. Jays wrapping up with some nice wins over Cincinnati. Scherzer, you know, the drama continued, the excitement, the entertainment. Insisted on staying in extra innings to put out more batters and to wrap up his likely Hall of Fame career in style in Toronto. So pretty cool all rounds. We like to follow exciting sports on sunny weekends, on light.

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1: Still some nice days ahead. Sunny with just a few clouds today and 20 degrees to kick off the week. Sun and 22 tomorrow. Sunshine, just a few more clouds rolling in Wednesday. And a 60% chance of late day showers in 22. Then rainy Thursday. 70% chance. Light showers only, though. And highs of 21.
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1: 6:46, first thing Monday, Light Radio Adventure number 9 is launching today. Bruno Mars in Mexico City, catch the secret code words. I'll send them to you off and on throughout your mornings, and in fact, throughout the entire day. Catch each word, then enter that word as your ballot at light993.ca. Oh, man, this is going to be good. Bruno Mars, you saw him last night on the VMAs, didn't you? Right? Sure you did. Good fun and a great trip. Mexico City to see Bruno and friends. Oh, that would be nice. I mean, you had me at the Mexico City part, but then to throw in accommodation, airfare, and great tickets to see Bruno, I'm in. Hope you are, too.

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1: 650. Did you take in some of the big weekend things that were on the go? That big sale that was happening at Meaford Interiors? Oh, I went in. I got a huge deal. I mean, we had a renovation project we weren't even thinking of doing and then decided to because of how amazing John treated us when we went in on the weekend pass. Did you check out MIF? Did you enjoy some of the popcorn on Saturday night that we put together courtesy of the Meaford Chamber of Commerce? Cool films all weekend, and a great reason to kind of dress up a little bit and enjoy. You caught some of that. Hopefully you get some of the weekend celebration. You check out the pizza truck over at McDonald's Furniture in Meaford. They stone baked pizza. So good. It's so fast. The way they've got that new technology in those ovens they've got. The pizza truck was a hit. Everything else was so fantastic. How about the GNE? You taking some of that in Collingwood? It was just all around. It was just nonstop. And that's all right. I mean, time flies that way, but so fun. Good weekends with lights.

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2: 6:55 as we get things rolling into your Monday. Hopefully it was an enjoyable, fun-filled, and lots of choices-filled weekend for sure. Maybe we can settle down into the week to get the few things accomplished to work towards the next weekend. Nah, lots to do this week as well, and we'll get that accomplished as well. The weather is perfect for it. So far, so good. No rain till Thursday. Latest details in news, weather, and sports. Stacey Englehart has it all in moments. After classic, David Bowie from Light 99.3. Good morning.

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1: It's Monday, September 28th. Good morning. Welcome back from the weekend. We've got sunshine this afternoon, a high close to 20. The dollar 70.63 cents U.S. I'm Stacey Englehart. Owen Sound police have ID'd a car of interest after a cyclist was struck by a motorist who fled. Police say it happened at about 7 in the morning Saturday at the intersection of 10th and 1st. A dark-colored Cadillac collided with a cyclist, didn't even try to stop. The cyclist was taken to hospital with serious non-life-threatening injuries, police appealing to witnesses. A prison inmate reported missing in Kingston could be in Saugeen Shores. Police say Mason Jenkins hasn't been seen at the minimum security unit of Collins Bay Institution since September 24th. The 49-year-old described as a white male, 5'9", about 255, brown eyes, and a shaved bald head. He was last seen wearing a light green jacket, blue jeans, and rubber boots. He's currently serving a life sentence for first-degree murder. Police warn not to approach the man. A 34-year-old hospital worker who was first arrested in May after an investigation at a hospital in Orillia is now facing 65 new charges. Police say they identified additional victims and executed several search warrants. The woman apparently worked at several hospitals, including Orillia Soldiers Memorial. OPP believe there may be additional victims and are asking patients, visitors, and staff at some of the hospitals to check their bank statements for unauthorized transactions. Canada's opposition leader wants to see all tax on diesel sales eliminated until at least Canada Day. Pierre Poilievre pitched a proposal to extend the fuel excise tax till July 1st and remove the GST from fuel purchases. Poilievre said affordable fuel is a pillar in defeating poverty. The plan would also expand refining capacity and help refineries process more Canadian crude. And Canadian flags flew at half-mast as hundreds of police officers marched on the lawn of Parliament Hill to honour those who have fallen in the line of duty. They gathered yesterday for the annual Canadian Police and Peace Officers Memorial that honoured 6 officers killed on the job this year. The names are added to the list of more than 900 since 1978, including 2 OPP officers and 1 Toronto police officer. Light 99.3 Sports baseball yesterday. The Blue Jays wrapped up their season with a win, 5-1 over Cincinnati. NFL yesterday, the Bills beat the Chargers 24-16. Other winners included Kansas City, Cleveland, the Giants, Jacksonville, Detroit, Indy, Washington, Pittsburgh, San Diego, Minnesota, Las Vegas, Baltimore, Denver. Tonight, Philly is in Chicago, 8:15. JD will keep you posted on the forecast throughout the morning. 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
2: Thank you, Stacey. Good morning. Forecast for Meaford, Collingwood, most of South Georgian Bay. Still some nice days ahead. Sunny with just a few clouds today and 20 degrees to kick off the week. Sun and 22 tomorrow. Sunshine, just a few more clouds rolling in Wednesday. And a 60% chance of late day showers in 22. Then rainy Thursday. 70% chance. Light showers only, though. And highs of 21. That's like 99.3 News, Sports, and Weather. I'm J.D. Moffitt. It's a warmer 14 degrees to start our Monday in Midland, 12 in Collingwood, 11 in Wasaga Beach. On the West Coast, it's 6 degrees in Owen Sound, and outside our Meaford studios, 10 degrees. Good morning, and happy Monday from Light 99.3.
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Solid Georgian Bay's favorite slides, 99.3 Enrique Iglesias, to help things go a little bit smooth if we can this morning. 7:07, it's been a good weekend. I think it's a pretty smooth weekend. Fun-filled and activity-filled weekend, and the weather was perfect for all of it, and it continues to be pretty nice the next few days. We'll follow that along as we go. A bit of rain maybe Thursday. Outside of that, pretty decent. I mean, it's been warm enough during the day. Nice, cool nights, but not so cold you need the furnace. It's been just right, Goldilocks would say. Serena Ryder's on light.

0: 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Light Radio Adventure number 9 is here, and it's our most iconic yet. We're giving you the chance to jet off to Mexico City to see Bruno Mars. You know what
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JD here. We'll do Wednesday another draw for the online ballots to get you a carload of passes, soft drinks, and popcorn at the Barry Sunset Drive-In. 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Miranda Eagles of Feversham, Blake Hugel of Meaford, or Michael O'Halloran of Collingwood. 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All enjoying maybe the new re-release of Avengers Endgame, perhaps. It could be you that wins next with Barry Sunset Drive-In Wednesday. 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

0: Light weather update.
1: Still some nice days ahead. Sunny with just a few clouds today and 20 degrees to kick off the week. Sun and 22 tomorrow. Sunshine, just a few more clouds rolling in Wednesday. And a 60% chance of late day showers in 22. Then rainy Thursday. 70% chance. Light showers only, though. And highs of 21.
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this town's lost its faith, our colors will fade eventually. So if our time is running out, day after day, we'll make the mundane a masterpiece. Oh my, my, oh my, my love, I take one look at you, you're taking me out.

South Georgia Bay's favorites, Lights 99.3. That's Alex Warren. He's all the rage these days. 7:25. Good morning. Happy Monday. It's JD. You watch any sports over the weekend? Your favorite NFL team win yesterday despite the odds? Yeah, good. Happy for you. Mine did too for a change. Full lineup of the NFL games yesterday, including the Bills and the wild one last night, late night, Denver Rams. I know a certain cousin in Cali that's not very happy this morning, but we'll get to it. Plus the Jays' magical send-off.

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South Georgian Bay's favorites, like 99.3. Yes, nice in California, but it is nice everywhere else, too. It is nice here at this time of year, 7:33. Cool morning. Makes way to a sunny day, though. They say up to 20, 22 degrees maybe today in the sun. We'll take that. How'd your team do in the NFL yesterday? Denver upset. Many didn't suspect it was an upset, but they did come from behind. Huge to win, 30-26. 30 points in the second half alone. Buffalo wins. Baltimore, Vegas, Minnesota, San Fran, Indy, KC, Cleveland, Detroit, Washington, the Giants, Jacksonville, Pittsburgh, all winners yesterday. The U.S. wins the President's Cup in golf. Came from behind to take that on Sunday. And Leafs, Habs tomorrow. There you go. Blending from one into the next. That should be an exciting kickoff to the season. Okay, okay. And Jays had a great send-off yesterday. 5-1 win. It had a rough season, but you know what? There's lots of highlights and lots of hope moving forward. Raptors media day today. Kawhi talks to us again. It's all good in sports. Sunlight.

0: Light weather update.
1: Still some nice days ahead. Sunny with just a few clouds today and 20 degrees to kick off the week. Sun and 22 tomorrow. Sunshine, just a few more clouds rolling in Wednesday. And a 60% chance of late day showers in 22. Then rainy Thursday. 70% chance. Light showers only, though. And highs of 21.
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1: 7:49, just suddenly 1 week away. 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It is, this event is epic in proportions. It is huge. And I know because you're there, right? And checking it out. It's wild weekend in Meaford this weekend. Scarecrow Friday, Apple Harvest Saturday, Sunday. Yeah, keep busy. Keep out of trouble with Light 99.3.

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1: 7:54. Black Rose Entertainment. And great shows continue to come to the area. We'll get you details on the Midland Cultural Center and Meaford Hall shows that are on its way. I mean, concert in the fall, what a great thing. Out for dinner. Great show. 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Philosopher Kings on Light.

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1: 7:57 news, sports, weather. Stacy's got it for us. I almost call her Girona. Of course, that's not her name, but it's the name of this one. It's Classic Knack from Light 99.3. Good morning. Happy Monday.

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2: It's Monday, September 28th. Good morning. Welcome back from the weekend. Sunshine this afternoon, a high of 20. The dollar, 70.61 cents U.S. I'm Stacy Englehart. Owen Sound police have ID'd a car of interest after a cyclist was struck by a motorist who took off. Police say it happened at about 7 in the morning Saturday at the intersection of 10th and 1st. A dark-colored Cadillac collided with a cyclist, didn't even try to stop. The cyclist was taken to hospital with serious non-life-threatening injuries, police appealing to witnesses. A prison inmate reported missing in Kingston could be in Saugeen Shores. Police say Mason Jenkins hasn't been seen at the minimum security unit of Collins Bay Institution since September 24th. The 49-year-old described as a white male, 5'9", about 255, brown eyes, and a shaved bald head. He was last seen wearing a light green jacket, blue jeans, and rubber boots. He's currently serving a life sentence for first-degree murder. Police warn not to approach the man. A 34-year-old hospital worker who was first arrested in May after an investigation at a hospital in Orillia is now facing 65 new charges. Police say they identified additional victims and executed several search warrants. The woman apparently worked at several hospitals, including Orillia Soldiers Memorial. OPP believe there may be additional victims and are asking patients, visitors, and staff at some of the hospitals to check their bank statements for unauthorized transactions. A new study reveals outsourcing surgeries to private clinics in Ontario is not cutting wait times. The report showed medium wait times for 8 out of 10 priority procedures actually increased between 2017 and 2025. The research showed prioritizing for-profit clinics over public sector expansion is driving up delays, directly challenging the government's rationale for privatization. In 2024, about $674 million went to for-profit surgical and medical imaging in Ontario, an increase of 48% from 2017-2018. Light 99.3 Sports baseball yesterday. The Blue Jays wrapped up their season with a win, 5-1 over Cincinnati. NFL yesterday, the Bills beat the Chargers 24-16. Other winners included Kansas City, Cleveland, the Giants, Jacksonville, Detroit, Indy, Washington, Pittsburgh, San Diego, Minnesota, Las Vegas, Baltimore, Denver. Tonight, Philly is in Chicago, 8:15. JD will keep you posted on the forecast throughout the morning. 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
0: Thank you, Stacy. Good morning. Forecast for Meaford, Collingwood, most of South Georgian Bay. Still some nice days ahead. Sunny with just a few clouds today and 20 degrees to kick off the week. Sun and 22 tomorrow. Sunshine, just a few more clouds rolling in Wednesday. And a 60% chance of late day showers in 22. Then rainy Thursday. 70% chance. Light showers only, though. And highs of 21. That's Light 99.3 News, Sports, and Weather. I'm J.D. Moffitt. It's a warmer 14 degrees to start our Monday in Midland, 12 in Collingwood, 11 in Wasaga Beach. On the West Coast, it's 6 degrees in Owen Sound, and outside our Meaford studios, 10 degrees. Good morning, and happy Monday from Light 99.3.
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2: 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It's Bruno. B-R-U-N-O. 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

age 17 and the number one song in the land for 23 weeks. She's amazing in all of 5-2. It's Ella Langley, Choosing Texas. We hope you choose Light 99.3 this morning. Good morning. Just when I-

821 Toronto Blue Jays had a real nice Canadian send-off yesterday facing the Cincinnati Reds for the final time this season. That and more in sports shortly.

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1: Still some nice days ahead. Sunny with just a few clouds today and 20 degrees to kick off the week. Sun and 22 tomorrow. Sunshine, just a few more clouds rolling in Wednesday. And a 60% chance of late day showers in 22. Then rainy Thursday. 70% chance. Light showers only, though. And highs of 21.
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1: Well, the Jays had a nice send-off, didn't they? They won a couple of games for us. They gave us some hope for the new season. Max was allowed to stay in and pitch a few extra innings, and it was all well and good. A couple of contracts wrapping up, Max and George, and we'll see if we can get them back next year. It all begins again, though. The Leafs start tomorrow night against the Habs, and basketball media day today, and maybe your favorite football team won yesterday. Lots to keep us busy in sports, for sure.

0: 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It's me. 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And everything in between.
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2: 8:42. Tomorrow morning we'll have a special guest pop in for a minute. My friend and neighbor, Sharon Manchin of the Beautiful Joe organization. They've been busy little bees these days past. Had a great little summer, the Pet Expo on the weekend past, and other initiatives. They've been working on a 50-50 draw over the summer, getting those tickets sold. Hopefully you got one. We'll draw for that first thing tomorrow morning. Maybe it's you that's in line for a nice little juicy jackpot to kick off your week. Jonathan Bon Jovi on Light. Good morning.

0: Light weather update.
1: Still some nice days ahead. Sunny with just a few clouds today and 20 degrees to kick off the week. Sun and 22 tomorrow. Sunshine, just a few more clouds rolling in Wednesday. And a 60% chance of late day showers in 22. Then rainy Thursday. 70% chance. Light showers only, though. And highs of 21.
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1: 852, the Canadian tandem of Nick Taylor and Corey Connors represented Canada so well over the weekend of the President's Cup against, well, they were part of the international team against the U.S. I always thought that we could beat the same team. I don't know, but that's just me. But it all worked out. They played great over the weekend. U.S. won it, but Canada, yeah, we represent it. 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
1: 8:56 on Rouge at 9 o'clock and an 80-minute workday warm-up. 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Get in those ballots for our light adventure number 9. The next one, I think it's in the 11. Yeah, I think so, 11:20-ish. It'll be fun. Get set for it and enjoy your Monday. Great weather to do it. We'll catch up tomorrow. Cheers!

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1: Still some nice days ahead. Sunny with just a few clouds today and 20 degrees to kick off the week. Sun and 22 tomorrow. Sunshine, just a few more clouds rolling in Wednesday. And a 60% chance of late day showers and 22. Then rainy Thursday. 70% chance. Light showers only, though. And highs of 21.
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1: Still some nice days ahead. Sunny with just a few clouds today and 20 degrees to kick off the week. Sun and 22 tomorrow. Sunshine, just a few more clouds rolling in Wednesday. And a 60% chance of late day showers in 22. Then rainy Thursday. 70% chance. Light showers only, though. And highs of 21.
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We were good.

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One way or another, I'm gonna find ya. Your favorite things are good songs. Your favorite It's Over songs. If someone said 3 years from now. 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
1: Still some nice days ahead. Sunny with just a few clouds today and 20 degrees to kick off the week. Sun and 22 tomorrow. Sunshine, just a few more clouds rolling in Wednesday. And a 60% chance of late day showers in 22. Then rainy Thursday. 70% chance. Light showers only, though. And highs of 21.
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Cameron Whitcomb with Quitter on your Monday morning. It's Anna. You're listening to Light, and it is our first full week of fall 2026, and we're also down to the final few days of September. Time is going by so fast. October officially starts on Thursday, which also means there are only 33 days left until Halloween, 88 days until Christmas, and 95 days until 2027.

0: Your favorites growing up. I'm walking on sunshine. Whoa. Your favorite new favorites. Oh my, my, you're taking me out of the ordinary. And everything in between. I can't stop the feeling. South Georgian Bay's favorites. 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
1: This ain't no disco. It ain't no country club either.

Girl Crow with All I Want to Do on Light 99.3. It's Anna. Good morning and happy Monday. And we're kicking off the first full week of fall with mainly sunny skies and a nice high of 20. So we're still seeing those double digit temperatures. Thank you, Mother Nature. I do have a look at your full forecast coming up. And also, it was a big night for Taylor Swift. She made history at the MTV Video Music Awards as the show's most awarded artist. So she won Video of the Year for The Fate of Ophelia, and she dedicated the award to Dolly Parton and called her the ultimate showgirl, which is very true. She also debuted a new self-directed video featuring Colin Farrell and Dakota Johnson for Patient Zero. So it was a big night for her. And here she is now with I Knew It, I Knew You on Light.

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1: Mainly sunny skies today, a nice high of 20. Partly cloudy overnight, reaching a low of 9, and warming back up tomorrow on your Tuesday with mainly sunny skies and a high of 21.
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Got me shook. Sean Desmond was shook on like, good morning, it's Anna, and the Toronto Blue Jays, their season is officially over. So they wrap things up with a 5-1 win over Cincinnati, finishing the season with a 79-83 record. But there's other sports to enjoy. Of course, we got hockey getting underway tomorrow with the Leafs taking on the Habs. And also today is media day for the Toronto Raptors, and Kawhi Leonard actually spoke with reporters first thing this morning, and their first preseason game is this Saturday.

still such a fun track. Elijah Woods and Jamie Fine with Ain't Easy Online. It's Anna, and the world of real estate can be pretty interesting sometimes. Some of the listings really get people talking online, like this one. A four-car garage in Toronto's Little Portugal actually sold for $257,000. A four-car garage, okay? Get this, it also got 16 offers, so there was a bidding war for this place. It was listed for just under $200,000, okay? It's only 1,050 square feet. It doesn't have electricity. It doesn't have running water or gas, but it still managed to get $57,000 over asking price, largely because of its potential. So future potential use right there. Wow.

0: 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We're giving you the chance to jet off to Mexico City to see Bruno Mars. You know what
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1: Mainly sunny skies today, a nice high of 20. Partly cloudy overnight, reaching a low of 9, and warming back up tomorrow on your Tuesday with mainly sunny skies and a high of 21.
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8: 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At Meaford Hall, it's the second show added for the Stampeders, October 19th and 20th. 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It's Oh So Sweet, the songs of Gordon Lightfoot. Classic Lightfoot Live, Midland and Barrie, October 16th and 17th, and in Meaford, October 24th. Great entertainment through all the colors of fall. I'm J.D. Moffitt.
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Buble with Home on Light 99.3. It's Anna. And if you're looking for some fun, well, Halloween Haunt is back at Canada's Wonderland. Yeah, so this year, The Conjuring is one of the big attractions, along with 6 haunted mazes, 7 scare zones, and rides running in the dark. So it runs on select nights until November 1st. And just a heads up, costumes are not allowed after 6 p.m. And it's recommended for ages 13 and up. And The Conjuring and the mazes require separate tickets.

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who takes you home. Good morning, it's Anna, and that was Ariana Grande on Light. And it looks like McDonald's Monopoly is actually coming here to Canada sooner than I expected. I thought it was October 6th, but it actually returns tomorrow. And this year, you could actually win a quarter pounder made with real gold. I kid you not, the miniature burger is made with about a quarter pound of 10 karat gold, and it is valued at $20,000, okay? Other prizes include a 2027 Nissan Leaf, three McDonald's for life prizes worth $39,000 each, and a weekly $25,000 cash prize. Game pieces, they are available on select menu items through November 2nd or while supplies last, because I know they go fast, and you'll need the McDonald's app to play online.

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1: Mainly sunny skies today, a nice high of 20. Partly cloudy overnight, reaching a low of 9, and warming back up tomorrow on your Tuesday with mainly sunny skies and a high of 21.
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instruments that told the moon and its eclipse, and Superman.

The Chainsmokers was something just like this on Light 92. And Avengers Endgame Encore, so the film from 2019 with some bonus scenes, opened at number one with $26 million. Not bad, right? So Resident Evil was number two at the box office. It made $23.3 million. And Brad Pitt's latest film, Heart of the Beast, it rounds out the top three with $20 million.

your favorite getting together songs. I've been waiting for a girl like you. Your favorite Things Are Good songs. Make me feel like I'm the only girl in the world. Your favorite It's Over songs. South Georgian Bay's favorites. 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

Sam Smith with Dancing with a Stranger. I feel like at some point we've all danced with a stranger, right? Okay, I'll just leave it there. You're listening to Light on your Monday afternoon. I know it is the lunch hour, it's Anna, but I wanted to tell you about KFC. They're actually testing out breakfast for the very first time, but it's only happening at a location in Texas. So the menu includes chicken tenders, okay, hash brown sticks, breakfast sandwiches, and even iced lattes. So far, it's only being tested out there in Texas, but you never know, KFC for breakfast could become a thing in the future. Little

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Santana and Rob Thomas with their hit Smooth on Light. It's Anna, and Madonna made her big return to the VMAs last night, performing at the show for the first time in 23 years. She also had a big night, taking home two awards, which included Artist of the Year, which is pretty amazing. Madonna says she was thrilled to be back and grateful to celebrate with all her fans. And here she is now with her hit, Like a Prayer, on Light.

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1: Mainly sunny skies today, a nice high of 20. Partly cloudy overnight, reaching a low of 9, and warming back up tomorrow on your Tuesday with mainly sunny skies and a high of 21.
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Something Breakfast at Tiffany's on your Monday. It's Anna. You're listening to Light. And Olivia Dean, she is opening up about how she feels flirting is a lost art. I have to agree with her. She'd like to see it make a comeback. So she says there's something nice about going to a bar on a Friday or Saturday night, talking to someone, asking them to dance, getting their number, and then following it up in a nice way. I agree. And flirting is all part of that fun and the excitement. But yeah, I got to say, it is a lost art. So I agree with her. I hope it comes back. And here she is now with So Easy to Fall in Love on Light.

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0: Cause I gotta have faith. 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Because I gotta have faith, faith, faith. I gotta have faith, faith, faith.
1: Light weather update.
2: Mainly sunny skies today, a nice high of 20. Partly cloudy overnight, reaching a low of 9, and warming back up tomorrow on your Tuesday with mainly sunny skies and a high of 21.
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crazy all my life. That's Daniel Powder. It's Anna. You're listening to Light. And have you ever had a dream about your partner cheating on you? It's actually more common than you think. I got all the details coming up.

Sound of Your Heart on your Monday afternoon by Sean Hook. It's Anna. You're listening to Light. And if you've ever dreamt about your partner cheating on you, you've likely woken up still upset because it felt so real. You roll over, you see them, or you come across them later in the day and you're like, oh, I'm so mad at you, but they did absolutely nothing. You just dreamt it. Well, it looks like it happens more often than not. A survey from Ibis Hotels claims that 20% of women have reoccurring dreams about their partners cheating. And the survey says women are 3 times more likely than men to have a nightmare about their partner being unfaithful. Dream psychologist Ian Wallace says these dreams can sometimes reflect a lack of confidence or feeling like you're betraying yourself in some way rather than actually suggesting your partner is cheating. Well, look at that.

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I've said it once and I'll say it again. Would love to see him perform during the halftime show at the Super Bowl in February. Justin Bieber there with Daisies. I think he'd do a great job. It's Anna. You're listening to Light. And today is Monday, September 28th, also known as National Drink Beer Day, if you didn't know. And here's something fun for you. A Gallup poll finds that 43% of people say that beer is actually their favorite alcoholic drink. It's followed by wine at 32% and liquor at 20%. And one more fun beer fact for you. A survey also found that 17% of men would actually give up beer in exchange for a full head of hair.

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2: Mainly sunny skies today, a nice high of 20. Partly cloudy overnight, reaching a low of 9, and warming back up tomorrow on your Tuesday with mainly sunny skies and a high of 21.
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excuses. That's Virginia to Vegas on Light 99.3. It's Anna. And happening this Friday, October 2nd in Meaford, is the Scarecrow Invasion and Family Festival. So the parade begins downtown at 6 p.m. and then you head over to the Harbor Pavilion for a barbecue. Of course, lots of fun. There's going to be an apple pie auction. 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If you're looking for details, just visit scarecrowinvasion.ca.

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Katy Perry with Teenage Dream on your Monday afternoon. You're listening to Light. I'm Anna. And Prince Harry, well, he went skydiving outside Toronto on Friday because he wanted to keep a promise to a 102-year-old veteran. Such a sweet story. Ed Marshall, he couldn't safely make the jump himself, so his grandson Bailey took his place while Ed cheered them on from the plane. So the charity jump raised money for Sunnybrook and the True Patriot Love Foundation.

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1: Mainly sunny skies today, a nice high of 20. Partly cloudy overnight, reaching a low of 9, and warming back up tomorrow on your Tuesday with mainly sunny skies and a high of 21.
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The Boss, Bruce Springsteen with Dancing in the Dark on Light 99.3. It's Anna. And hey, no one won the Lotto Max or the Lotto 649 over the weekend. So if you're feeling lucky, you're going to want to get a ticket for the Lotto Max. It is at $65 million, okay, plus 65 chances to win $100,000.

$1,000 and 8 max millions also on the table. Can you imagine that? 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

your favorite getting together songs. Your favorite Things Are Good songs. I think I want to marry you. Your favorite It's Over songs. We are never, ever, ever getting back together. South Georgian Bay's favorites. 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

Hey, I hope your Monday is going great. It's Anna. Thanks for having me on. You're listening to Light. That was Ellie Goulding. And question for you, do you think you're getting enough sleep? Well, it really comes down to your age. So according to the National Sleep Foundation, it found that newborns need 14 to 17 hours a day of sleep. Teenagers need 8 to 10 hours a day. So if they're looking to sleep in a little extra, know that they actually need between 8 and 10. And us adults, we need on average 7 to 9 hours a day. So getting enough quality sleep is important for your mood, memory, focus, and overall health. So 5 hours of sleep and a whole lot of coffee really isn't going to cut it. Sad, I know.

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1: Mainly sunny skies today, a nice high of 20. Partly cloudy overnight, reaching a low of 9, and warming back up tomorrow on your Tuesday with mainly sunny skies and a high of 21.
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Sophia Camara on your Monday with Girls Like You on Light 99.3. It's Anna, and I can't believe Christmas is just over 3 months away. And so let's get into the holiday spirit. Yeah, maybe a little early, but why not plan ahead? Charles Dickens' A Christmas Carol will be performed at the Orillia Opera House on December 18th. And the performance will actually raise money for Greenhaven Shelter for Women and the children they support across the Orillia area. Such a beautiful organization and cause, and it's going to be a great show. If you're interested, visit Orillia Opera House for ticket information.

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you're listening to Light. It's Ann Almeida. And if you're looking for a new show to watch, but not sure where to start, well, you know what? The New York Times, they've done the hard work for us. They've actually released its list of the 100 best TV shows of the 21st century. So you can go on that list and check out which ones you haven't watched and which ones you still want to catch. And sadly, only one Canadian TV show made the list. It was a good one, though. Schitt's Creek. It came in at number 34 of the 100 best TV shows of the 21st century. And it is Canadian, and it was co-created by father and son duo Eugene and Dan Levy. Amazing show. If you haven't watched it, you will laugh a lot. And the top three shows, though, Breaking Bad, The Wire, and Mad Men. So there you have it. Those are the top three 100 best TV shows of the 21st century, according to the New York Times.

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1: Mainly sunny skies today, a nice high of 20. Partly cloudy overnight, reaching a low of 9, and warming back up tomorrow on your Tuesday with mainly sunny skies and a high of 21.
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weekend. Can't feel my face on Light 99.3. It's Anna. Hey, Costco, if you can get out to one, well, they're getting into the Halloween spirit with a massive Belgium chocolate monster head. It is epic, okay? It weighs about 5.5 pounds. It costs $54.99 and has more than a pound of gummies hidden inside it. You gotta Google it. It is so cool. And it does come with a wooden mallet so you can smash it open and enjoy everything that comes with it.

Daniel Powder on Light. Dave Crowan here. Hope you had a nice weekend. 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Got out for some golf, had some friends over, and yeah, very good. Went by quickly, like they all do. And here we are together and enjoying the cool tunes in the last couple days of September.

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Huntrix Golden on Light. Dave Grillman here. Well, I'm not a hunter, but I am a trapper now, officially. Set my first traps last night and got my first catch this morning. Yeah, it's fruit flies. I came up with a fruit fly trap, and it worked. I know, it's that time of year, and then they're everywhere.

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1: Mainly sunny skies today, a nice high of 20. Partly cloudy overnight, reaching a low of 9, and warming back up tomorrow on your Tuesday with mainly sunny skies and a high of 21.
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I'm Desmond on Light 99.3, music on the way from Bruno Mars, and I'll let you know how you could win our Light Adventure number 9 to see him in Mexico City.

Dave here on Light. I was just saying I'm now a trapper, and I set my traps last night, caught my first fruit flies. I had to do something. They're all over the place. And you know what? Somebody asked me, well, how do you make a fruit fly trap? 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Boom, that's your trap. It's working so far.

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1: Clear tonight to start, then partly cloudy overnight with some fog and a low of 7. Tomorrow, sun cloud mix and 22. Tomorrow night, some clouds and 12. And Wednesday, cloudy and 21.
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Third Eye Blind on Light. Dave here. Yeah, I was joking about the golf score, but actually no joke. We went out with friends, and yeah, we had some fun. We were relaxed. There's no pressure to be great. I had one of the best drives, one of the best chips and putts, and for me, that's a good game. 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I thought, wow, this is a really good game, and not once did I keep score. 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I had a bit of a count in my head, but I thought, no, this is way more fun. No pressure.

0: Light weather update.
1: Clear tonight to start, then partly cloudy overnight with some fog and a low of 7. Tomorrow, sun-cloud mix and 22. Tomorrow night, some clouds and 12. And Wednesday, cloudy and 21.
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6: 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At Meaford Hall, it's the second show added for the Stampeders, October 19th and 20th. 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It's Oh So Sweet, the songs of Gordon Lightfoot. 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Great entertainment through all the colors of fall. I'm J.D. Moffitt.
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Jennifer Lopez on Light. Dave Krillman here. Do you think technology is saving you time? Well, according to this survey, a lot of people say, yeah, up to 6 hours a week. And how are we saving time? People claim their smartphones are the leading time-saving tech, followed by washing machines and online banking. Well, that alone, I mean, online banking can save you hours a month. 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Do it all the time. 76% say technology has made their life easier, and a number have said, yeah, it's just ease of use and saves me a lot of time. Now, this is all negated, of course, if you spend those 6 hours on Facebook or social media and then just scrolling around, but yeah, they can save time for sure.

0: Light weather update.
1: Clear tonight to start, then partly cloudy overnight with some fog and a low of 7. Tomorrow, sun cloud mix and 22. Tomorrow night, some clouds and 12. And Wednesday, cloudy and 21.
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Preacher Turner, Don't Call Me Baby on Light. Dave Krill here. Personal question time. Are you an only child? You have siblings or the eldest or the youngest? Well, it matters according to this psychological survey and research saying that it matters towards your attitudes toward romance and relationships. Now, the only child tends to play by the rules but works behind the scenes to bend the rules their way. The firstborn child are more likely to marry their childhood sweethearts and stay in a relationship that isn't working and try and fix things. That's interesting. Middle children either marry very early or late in life when they found the perfect match. And the youngest kid are low maintenance. And once in a relationship, doesn't take much to keep the youngest child interested. But they might be affectionate spouses. Don't ever try and dominate them. The last-born kids live to question authority. So where do you fall into that? I'm just trying to think for me. I can't even work that. I don't even want to work this out for me.

0: 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We're giving you the chance to jet off to Mexico City to see Bruno Mars. You know what
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Taylor Swift on Light. Dave Krillman here. Are you in your car right now? A lot of North Americans are right this minute, especially in the Eastern time zone, back home from work. And a lot of time is spent in our car. No wonder we take such care to pick a good one and, well, probably one that we can afford too. But also for comfort and sound, I always consider the sound in the car. I remember one car I had just beautiful sound. I thought, yeah, this, I'll take it. We spend 6.5 years in our car. That's mostly just commuting. So something to consider. And thanks for having us along. Turn it up.

0: Light weather update.
1: Clear tonight to start, then partly cloudy overnight with some fog and a low of 7. Tomorrow, sun cloud mix and 22. Tomorrow night, some clouds and 12. And Wednesday, cloudy and 21.
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0: Light weather update.
1: Clear tonight to start, then partly cloudy overnight with some fog and a low of 7. Tomorrow, sun-cloud mix and 22. Tomorrow night, some clouds and 12. And Wednesday, cloudy and 21.
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One Republic, Apologize on Light. Dave Creelman here. Well, we're well into the school year, back to school and getting into a routine. I know it takes a little while. Are you grooving now? Are you rocking? You got a rhythm going? How are the lunches going? Oh, there's one thing. It was so difficult. A parent of young kids, just what do you come up with? And usually happens a couple months in. They never want to see another sandwich again, and you got to be creative, right? Well, you got a lot of picky eaters out there, and the average parent spends 432 hours a year feeding their picky eaters, 12 hours a week on food prep. The average parent spends 3 hours on meal planning, 3 hours on grocery shopping every week. They spend 2 hours a week packing school lunches, and 7 out of 10 parents say their kids are picky eaters. Whoa, that's challenging, I know, but hopefully you're back into the rhythm and things are just moving along. 6 out of 10 parents say it's difficult to find food that the entire family enjoys eating. I think that's the same case for a lot of us. And yeah, it's hopefully you'll get around and find that one sweet spot. As soon as you find something good, then they'll say, I don't want this anymore.

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0: Just don't get locked out of our ninth light adventure. 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

Cardigan's Love Fool on Light. Dave Crimmel here. Now, I don't want to stir things up here and, cause any trouble, but I came across this article. It's all about your significant other, your best pal for life, and some things that they do to irritate you. And some of these comments are funny. I wonder if this brings up anything to mind for you. What's something your spouse does is not a big deal but irritates you? One person said, can't close doors, cabinet doors, basement doors, bedroom doors. If it doesn't close itself, it's going to wait for me to come along and close it. This person says, he empties the trash but never remembers to put the new liner in. Wow. Okay, this person says she won't drink an entire water bottle before she starts drinking from another one. Interesting. And asks what I'm doing, even though it's obvious what I'm doing, like reading, dishes, folding laundry, taking a shower. Or he uses the word we incorrectly. Quote, we should make lasagna for dinner soon. He means me. Any of these sound familiar?

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2: Clear tonight to start, then partly cloudy overnight with some fog and a low of 7. Tomorrow, sun cloud mix and 22. Tomorrow night, some clouds and 12. And Wednesday, cloudy and 21.
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Join J.D. Moffitt every weekday morning from 6 till 9. He'll get you up to date with what's happening in the region. A lot of laughs along the way. 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

0: Light weather update.
1: Clear tonight to start, then partly cloudy overnight with some fog and a low of 7. Tomorrow, sun cloud mix and 22. Tomorrow night, some clouds and 12. And Wednesday, cloudy and 21.
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5: 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At Meaford Hall, it's the second show added for the Stampeders, October 19th and 20th. 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It's Oh So Sweet, the Songs of Gordon Lightfoot. Classic Lightfoot Live, Midland and Barrie, October 16th and 17th, and in Meaford, October 24th. Great entertainment through all the colors of fall. I'm J.D. Moffitt.
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Richard Huskisson on the 80s at 8 with Cruel Summer by Bananarama from 1984, as we are into the fall here. But in the fall of 84, on this day, a show with a very summery theme was released. It was Miami Vice, premiering on NBC. When people think of the 80s, the